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heart, as I hope I will in yours. Until that day, we walk through the fields when all of God's promises are fulfilled. Soon you'll be living for the coast, but it's a coast no man can tell.

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Hell is round the corner where I shelter. Is something a schism? 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

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The constant struggle ensures my insanity. Passing the evenings ensures the struggle for my family. We're hungry, beware of our appetite. Distant drums ringing news of a kill tonight. The kill which I share with my passengers. We take our fill, take our fill, take our fill. I stand firm for our soil. 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Dress me up in stitsy. Confused by different memories, details of Asian remembrances, conversations. A watch become a venom is my brain thinks bomb like. So I listen, he's a calm kind. 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